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Symptoms begin around 1855.

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At 3340, Elman Road, Unit 128. Cross streets are Harry S. Truman Boulevard and Truman Terrace Drive. Medic 242. Fall possibly dangerous. Boulevard Senior Assisted Living. At 3340, Elman Road. Unit 128. Cross streets are Harry S. Truman Boulevard and Truman Terrace Drive. 1920. Medic 803. Level 3 transfer. 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Cross streets on Wentzville Parkway. 1921.

22, responding to a large United States Suburban 3340, home in northern 128, Medfield, Mill, fell on his head and is no longer on the ground.

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1: Can you show us response to 509 Brewster Ridge Court for smoke detector sounding?
0: 25, that's good. We'll show you responding.

Medic 122. Site case suicidal. Police on scene advised to proceed Brookmont Estates. At 2, Sylvia Lane. Cross streets are Kimberly Lane and Julie Lane. Medic 122. Site case suicidal. Police on scene advised to proceed Brookmount Estates. At 2, Sylvia Lane. Cross streets are Kimberly Lane and Julie Lane. 1948.

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Full unknown status. At 5326 Westwood Drive. Cross streets are Blusher Drive and Mouthard Head Road. Medic 311. Full unknown status. At 5326 Westwood Drive. Cross streets are Blusher Drive and Mouthard Head Road. 1955.

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0: 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Can you please put me responding?
1: County 62 responding. Responding 215, Mystic Cove. This is Eagle 01, operating in the living room. New Orleans, reporting the weather last week.

Phoenix responding to Singapore Hospital, 4801 Logan Spring Park. They're in his own room. Police requesting stage for a 45-year-old male seizure. Staff stated they believe he's possibly having post-ictal breathing while seizing. He's located in the room.

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Medic 231. Flag case suicidal. Police on scene advised to proceed Country Creek. 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Cross streets are Creek Point Drive and Country Acres Court. Medic 231. Flag case suicidal. Police on scene advised to proceed Country Creek. At 1853, Country Acres Drive. Cross streets are Creek Point Drive and Country Acres Court. 2015. Site case suicidal. Police on scene advised to proceed Country Creek. At 1853, Country Acres Drive. Cross streets are Creek Point Drive and Country Acres Court. 9662. Site case suicidal. Police on scene advised to proceed Country Creek. At 1853, Country Acres Drive. Cross streets are Creek Point Drive and Country Acres Court. 2016. 121 and 9524. Difficulty breathing. Police on scene advised to proceed Burger King, St. Peter's. At 399 Main Street. Cross streets are North Service Road and Park Street. Medic 121 and 9524. Difficulty breathing. Police on scene advised to proceed Burger King, St. Peter's. At 399 Main Street. Cross streets are North Service Road and Park Street. 2016. 9450 and 9457. Full unknown status. West Clay Senior Living. At 2800 West Clay Valley Drive, Unit 118. Cross streets are West Clay Street. 9450 and 9457. Full unknown status. West Clay Senior Living. At 2800 West Clay Valley Drive. Unit 118. 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

0: Medic 121, Medic 524, responding Burger King, 399 Main Street, police are on supervised procedure. They're out with an unknown age female who's feeling suicidal. She's now complaining of difficulty breathing.
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5079 4-4 responding West Clay, senior living 2800 West Clay Valley Drive, room 118. To information from the city PD, they received a report of an elderly female that fell and cannot get up. I have nothing further at this time.

Medic 261, Medi 435, responding 3009, Cypress Drive, 72-year-old female, not acting like weakness. She just had a recent surgery on her bladder. She does have kidney cancer.

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0: 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McDonald's, 4001, Crusher Drive. McDonald's is also now for an approximately 20-year-old male who was rear-ended in the drive-thru. Possible head injury, he's now located inside the staff.

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Cross streets are South 2nd Street and South 3rd Street. 2037.

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Medic 341 responding 215 Hawksbury Place for an 88-year-old male who fled Boston and gave out. Does have a history of this happening, skin cancer, superbones. Does have diabetes, he's also on blood thinners, patient on 10 minutes.

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Medic 212. Fall not dangerous. At 1708, Sunset Drive. Cross streets are Spring Avenue and St. Charles Avenue. Medic 212. Fall not dangerous. At 1708, Sunset Drive. Cross streets are Spring Avenue and St. Charles Avenue. 2106.

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Traumatic injury. Wood Spring Suites. At 2100, South Old Highway 94, Unit 423. Cross streets are Pound West Drive and VFW Lane. Medic 211, 9450, and 9620. 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Wood Spring Suites. At 2100, South Old Highway 94, Unit 423. Cross streets are Pound West Drive and VFW Lane. 2137.

0: 22-12. Kenny, I totally forgot to put this in the route about 2 minutes ago to St. Joe, St. Charles.
1: 2-12, that's cool. 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

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Cross streets are Robert Rich Drive and Kyle Drive. Medic 311, 8744, and 9680. Overdose unknown status. Police request stage marriage. At 4727, Haynes Drive. Cross streets are Robert Rich Drive and Kyle Drive. 2230. 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
1: I think 311.
0: Are we the stage on this?
1: 311, that's our primitive, sir.
0: That's fair.
1: Units responding, 4727 Hinge 5. Police request you stage in reference to a 21-year-old female who took 8 pills in a possible suicide attempt. Believe these will be Tylenol pills. Police are now advising they are on scene. You are cleared to proceed. Medic 311-9680-8744. Police are now advising they are on scene. You are cleared to proceed.

0: 或者说可以让一些自己进行的出来的。
1: Also, says is greater than 96, 62 meters long.
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Cross streets are Arena Parkway. 2244.

65, 95, 64, responding 232, were on place for smoke detectors, sounding unknown cause and no visible hazards. They were advised to evacuate.

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Unconscious with abnormal breathing. Shadow Ridge Estates. At 141, Shadow Point Drive. Cross streets are North Point Prairie Road. Medic 451, 9824, and 9640. Unconscious with abnormal breathing. Shadow Ridge Estates. At 141, Shadow Point Drive. Cross streets are North Point Prairie Road. 2248,

Unit responding 141 Shadow Point Drive. Metro PD's in route with you for a 72-year-old female unconscious. She is reported to be breathing at this time. We're having a difficult time doing the breathing check with her caller. This patient is on chemo. Her temperature is 90 degrees, 90 degrees.

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0: 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Units responding, 141, Shadow Point Drive, 362, EpiTax 61, CPR is now in progress. 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
1: One scene small from the story was eventual. Residents seem to evacuate and will be up investigating.
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1: Cross streets are Pox Hill Road. Respond on SECAT 64. Medic 221, 9620, and 8724. Cardiac arrest on certain breathing. At 1040. Arlington Drive. Cross streets are Pox Hill Road. Respond on SECAT 64.2320.
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1: 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At 120 Arlington Oaks Drive. Cross streets are Arlington Oaks Court and Newport Drive. 9554 and Medic 241. Difficulty breathing. At 120 Arlington Oaks Drive. Cross streets are Arlington Oaks Court and Newport Drive. 2324.

0: 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Critical care transfer. St. Joseph, St. Charles. At 300, First Capital Drive Unit ER 16. Cross streets are South 2nd Street and South 3rd Street. 9680. Critical care transfer. St. Joseph, St. Charles. 300. First Capital Drive. Unit ER 16. Cross streets are South 2nd Street and South 3rd Street. 2326.
1: Unit 17, Charlotte Wayne Drive, 30 minutes, 21.

Medic 241, Medic 554, responding 120, Arlington Oaks Drive for an 83-year-old female with recent shingles complication. She's now having difficulty breathing.

0: 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KC Fairgrounds Village. At 1355, Fairgrounds Road Unit 313. Cross streets are Bass Pro Drive and Fairgrounds Road on ramp. 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KC Fairgrounds Village. At 1355, Fairgrounds Road. Unit 313. Cross streets are Bass Pro Drive and Fairgrounds Road on ramp. 2330. Medic 802. Critical care transfer. St. Joseph, St. Charles,
1: at 300,
0: First Capital Drive, Unit ER 16. Cross streets are South 2nd Street and South 3rd Street. Medic 802. Critical care transfer.
1: St.
0: Joseph, St. Charles, at 300, First Capital Drive, Unit ER 16. Cross streets are South 2nd Street and South 3rd Street. 2331.
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0: 241 says clear priority 3.

Units responding, Pier Tech 811 Westwood Industrial Park Drive. Caller stated there is a laser table located outside that is smoking from the bag house. No flames visible at this time, only light gray smoke coming from the bag itself.

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At 333 San Juan Drive. 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Medic 212, 9425, and 9610. Continuous or multiple seizures. At 333 San Juan Drive. Cross streets or South 5th Street. 2346.

is responding. 333 San Juan Drive, responding for a 28-year-old male, seizure, he's bleeding from his mouth, history of TBI, unknown further. Unknown history, there's additional information in your notes.

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1: That's negative, Kelly.
0: Clear units are responding, 28-year-old male. Continuous seizure, bleeding from the mouth, history of TBI, unknown further history. There is additional information about the residents in the notes.
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2: 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At 1316, Pine Bluff Drive. 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

ambulance responding, 1316 Pine Bluff Drive. 91-year-old female was originally reported as unconscious, breathing. The car did attempt to position for airway. We could hear the patient refusing to move. She is conscious, however, her speech is garbled.

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0: Yeah, when you guys get here, pull up behind 34. We've got a 3-inch laid out. If you could give us your tank water.
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0: Yeah, Dan, looks like we've got some kind of a smoldering fire in this exterior metal dust collector on the outside of the building. We're working on getting interior to it right now. We've cooled it from the outside. We're just getting into the filters right now.
1: Clear. You have any needs on the interior at this time?
0: Negative. The interior is all clear.
1: 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I think 8 and 12 crew is proceeding to your location.

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Motor vehicle accident and known injury. Police request stage. At Marble Crossing Drive and Marble Bluffs Boulevard. Cross streets are Mexico Road. 98-15, Medic 411, and 96-40. Motor vehicle accident and known injury. Police request stage. At Marble Crossing Drive and Marble Bluffs Boulevard. Cross streets are Mexico Road. 0018. And Medic 331. Full unknown status. At 168, Steely Road. Cross streets are Highway Z. 8914, and Medic 331. Full unknown status. At 168, Steely Road. Cross streets are Highway Z. 0018.

units responding. Level crossing driving level left boulevard. Please request stage. County PD's out with a vehicle that failed to yield. It has crashed. Unknown injuries. Winslow PD's also responding. Check your notes for further on the incident.

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1: County status clear, all units accounted for. Still working on extinguishing an outside fire and a dust collector at the site.
0: 8706, that's clear. All units are accounted for. Extinguishing an exterior fire at the site.

Medic 331, 8914, responding 168 Staley Road. This was called an ambulance company for a 69-year-old female fall. No reported injuries.

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Outside heart shots. Wentzville. At 49, Wentzville Bluffs Drive. Cross streets are Interstate Drive. Medic 412. Traumatic injury. Outside heart shots. Wentzville. At 49, Wentzville Bluffs Drive. Cross streets are Interstate Drive. 0035. Medic 122. Fall public assist. At 406, South Church Street, Unit 516. Cross streets are Mexico Road. 95-24, and Medic 122. Fall public assist. At 406, South Church Street. Unit 516. Cross streets are Mexico Road. 0035.

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Winslow PD tells me a male subject who was removed from the restaurant, possible compound fracture of the ankle.

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1: 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Fire out. 38 minutes.

9122, 9524, responding 406, South Church Street, apartment 516. PD's also on route for possible forced entry, 71-year-old female, fell off of the couch about 2 hours ago, not reporting any injuries. She advised she was trying to use a broom handle to unlock the door, however she may be unable to get the top lock open.

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She's arriving. The door is completely unlocked. She was able to get that door open.

ID-144 and Medic 351. Sick case with difficulty breathing. Glenn Morrow. At 1257, Clinton Hill Court. Cross streets are Bryan Road. 9144 and Medic 351. Sick case with difficulty breathing. Glenn Morrow. At 1257, Clinton Hill Court. Cross streets are Bryan Road. 0058.

0: 91 34 responding 1257 Clinton Hill Court, or 47-year-old female, vomiting, difficulty breathing, stomach pain. She's unable to walk due to weakness. County 2 Westwood Industrial Command.
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0: 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Medic 2, 11, 9450, 9406, and 9610. 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Dairy Queen, First Capital, at 2195, First Capital Drive. 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
1: Units responding in front of Dairy Queen, 2195 First Capitol Drive. 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He is unconscious. I believe he's breathing at this time. There is blood coming from his face. PD's arriving.

154, 9134, responding 2622 Samuel Drive off McCoy Road. First smoke detector sounding throughout the home. No visible hazards. They were advised to evacuate.

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3: 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Cross streets are West Clay Street and Bellway Court. 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Motor vehicle accident, pedestrian struck. Dairy Queen, First Capital, at 2195, First Capital Drive. Cross streets are West Clay Street and Bellway Court. Respond on FECAT 61. 0138.

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1: Medicaid 05, Level 3 transfer, St. Joseph, St. Charles, at 300, First Capital Drive, Unit ER19. Cross streets are South 2nd Street and South 3rd Street. 0158.

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Medic 111. Changing. Assisted living at Meadowlands. At 135, Meadowlands Estates Lane, Unit 118. Cross streets are PR Hughes Boulevard. Medic 111. Changing. Assisted living at Meadowlands. At 135, Meadowlands Estates Lane. Unit 118. Cross streets are PR Hughes Boulevard. 0223.

9411 responding 1602 Fairway Valley Drive for a 72-year-old female. Sharp stabbing came below the navel. She was conscious and awake.

paramedic 111 responding, assisted living at Meadowlands 135 Meadowlands Estates Lane, room 118, 80-year-old female, unwitnessed fall with possible head injury. Staff advised they heard the patient fall while doing rounds. His main injury and his patient weight taken notes.

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Fall public assist. At 7, Mission Court. Cross streets are West Randolph Street. Medic 262. Fall public assist. At 7, Mission Court. Cross streets are West Randolph Street. 0238.

Now, 26257, Mission Court. For a 75-year-old female, all male reported injuries. She's an Alzheimer's patient. We've seen notes.

0: 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At 48, Weatherby Drive. Cross streets are Park Charles Boulevard North. 95-34, Medic 232, and 96-10, Hemorrhage Dangerous. At 48, Weatherby Drive. Cross streets are Park Charles Boulevard North. 0254. ...9410, and Medic 261. Evaluation. Laurel Meadows Wellness and Rehabilitation, Mount Carmel. At 723, First Capital Drive, Unit 11A. Cross streets are South 7th Street and South 8th Street. 9410, and Medic 261. Evaluation. Laurel Meadows Wellness and Rehabilitation, Mount Carmel. At 723, First Capital Drive. Unit 11A. Cross streets are South 7th Street and South 8th Street. 0255.
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1: 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I'm unable to make out your traffic. 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
1: Medic 261 responding, Royal Meadows Wellness and Rehab, 723 First Capital Drive, room 11A, Adam. 9-year-old male was found on the floor by nursing staff. Stated he fell around 2:30. He does have a hematoma to the head. He's the main entrance.

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She is on blood thinners. She had a colonoscopy on Tuesday and just resumed taking blood thinners after the procedure.

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Commercial alarms. Avenue 64. At 1000. Watermark Drive, Unit 1000. Cross streets are Technology Drive. 8734 and 9154. Commercial alarms. Avenue 64. At 1000. Watermark Drive. Unit 1000. Cross streets are Technology Drive. 0318. And Medic 231. Back pain with difficulty breathing. At 913, Natchez Drive. Cross streets are Gettysburg Landing. 9564, and Medic 231. Back pain with difficulty breathing. At 913, Natchez Drive. Cross streets are Gettysburg Landing. 0318. 9564 and Medic 231. Back pain with difficulty breathing. At 913, Natchez Drive. Cross streets are Gettysburg Landing.

Sorry, 8734, confirming your response. APartments, 1000 Watermark Drive, apartment 1000. 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

221-5, 64 responding, 913 Natchez Drive, 335-year-old male with extreme back pain after injuring his back at the gym around 18:30 last night. He's now having muscle spasms. He could be heard screaming and pain in the background. Please inspect, like, there are two small children on scene. So be located with them in the basement.

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Difficulty breathing, clammy or cold sweats. At 43, Park Charles Boulevard South, Unit C. Cross streets are Atwater Drive and Armitage Drive. 95-34, and medic 311. Difficulty breathing, clammy or cold sweats. At 43, Park Charles Boulevard South. Unit

0: Friday, 27-34.
1: 27-34?
0: Yeah, they were on the scene. Large three-story apartment building. Building has been evacuated. We'll be investigating. 27-34, I'll have one apartment.
1: 8734 is on scene of a large three-story apartment building. Building has been evacuated. I'm investigating. 8734 asking.

311, mid-564, responding 43 Park Charles Boulevard, South Apartment C, Charles. Her 65-year-old male has difficulty breathing, gloomy, just had a recent lung cancer diagnosis. He stated he's afraid he may have a heart attack or pass out, however, he's not having any other symptoms at this time.

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At 2195. First Capital Drive. Cross streets are West Clay Street and Bellway Court. 9450. Assist Police. Dairy Queen. First Capital. At 2195. First Capital Drive. Cross streets are West Clay Street and Bellway Court. 0331.

0: 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PD's requesting fire return to the scene for washdown.
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Unit 115-2. 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

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Hemorrhage difficulty breathing. At North Rue Street and Burr Street. Cross Street from Mueller Road. 94.40, Medicaid 05, and 96.10. Hemorrhage difficulty breathing. At North Rue Street and Burr Street. Cross Street from Mueller Road. 0358.

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City PD's also now.

Medic 131. Fall not dangerous. Wyndham Park. At 1209, Wyndham Park Drive. Cross streets are Mexico Road. Medic 131. Fall not dangerous. Wyndham Park. At 1209, Wyndham Park Drive. Cross streets are Mexico Road. 0408.

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1: 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Minute bleeding from the knee laceration. 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

Medic 351. Assault a known status. Police on scene advised to proceed. At Bryan Road in Mexico Road. Medic 351. Assault a known status. Police on scene advised to proceed. At Bryan Road in Mexico Road. 0412.

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Level 3 transfer. 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

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Fall not dangerous. At 995, Forest Cove Drive. Cross streets are Highway DD. 8925, and Medic 331. Fall not dangerous. At 995, Forest Cove Drive. Cross streets are Highway DD. 0430.

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At Highway 67 South and Red School Road. 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Motor vehicle accident with rollover. 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At Highway 67, South and Red School Road. 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

0: 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A 91-year-old female who fell after losing her balance, complaining of right hip pain. She's on hospice, patient waits in the notes.
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1: Units responding to the area of Highway 67 South and Red Pool Road. A report of a light-colored sedan off the roadway. Paramedics have been deployed just south of the bridge.
0: Medic 242. Sick case. 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Cross Streets or Emergency Drive, and Junberton Circle. 0437.

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1: 8412.
0: County. Be advised, while we were traveling northbound, we didn't notice anything.
2: Well,
0: I'm going to continue up towards Riverlands Way and make my way southbound.
1: That's clear. Nothing found till Red School. We'll be continuing. Be advised, this was reported to be 20 to 30 feet off the roadway.
0: That's fair. Do they say if it's off the left side or the right side of the road?
1: In 8402, we were not advised of a left or right side, just southbound into the ditch.
0: Thank you.
3: Lewis. 8-1-31 in that station.

0: County 5117. We're looking southbound. Don't see anything so far. Still looking.
1: 5117, looking southbound. Unable to see anything at this time. The vehicle's hazard light should be on.

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1: That's good. Say bye.
2: We just had a quiet thing at this. Say that it's going to be up more towards the bridge going into Illinois.
3: 402, your traffic was broken. You advised it's going to be closer to the bridge towards Illinois?
4: Yeah, they said it's going to be southbound before the gas station at Riverlands Way.
0: I'm going to go 17 foot or act like I'm with that.

0: 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I'm confirming. Are you confirming the location, or are you out with the vehicle?
1: 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Medic 212, 9450, and 9610, chest pain, at 14, TJ Drive, across streets are Cunningham Avenue, 0448.
0: 3732 on the scene, South of Clark Bridge. One vehicle off the roadway, heavy damage, obviously.

0: 3732. We have one victim ejected. Possible J4. We're checking now.
1: Possibly priority 4. Out checking.
2: 5117 clear. Good rack. We're almost there. 3732.
1: Thank you.

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1: 84 too.
0: Attempting to confirm the location. Are you closer to the Illinois side?
1: We are right at 167 and, I'm sorry, 67 and Riverlands Way, right by the Phillips 66.
0: 7 near Riverlands Way, right by the Phillips 66.
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0: 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County P's en route.

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0: 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Sick case with difficulty breathing. At 9:35, Waterbury Falls Drive. 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Sick case with difficulty breathing. At 9:35, Waterbury Falls Drive. 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

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Level 3 transfer. 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

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Site case unknown status. Police on scene advised to proceed St. Charles City Police Department parking lot at 1781 Zumbel Road. Cross streets are Hawksnest Drive, 9457 and 9425. Site case unknown status. Police on scene advised to proceed St. Charles City Police Department parking lot at 1781 Zumbel Road. Cross streets are Hawksnest Drive, 0501.

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Minute 321, can you dispatch 9652, please? I'm crossing 9652.

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Sick case with difficulty breathing. At 9:35, Waterbury Falls Drive. 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Sick case with difficulty breathing. 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

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Sunterra Springs of Garden Prairie. 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Cross streets are Darby Terrace Circle and Monet Drive. Medic 351, 9633, and 9844. Unconscious. Sunterra, Springs of Darden Prairie. At 7275, Highway N. Unit 105. 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

0: 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Everyone's in the back. 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

Units responding, Spencer Springs 7275 Highway in Nora, room 105 for a 65-year-old male is unconscious, breathing, blood pressure of 87 over 58. O2 stats were originally at 63, now reported at 90. Use the fire entrance.

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Cross streets are South 2nd Street and South 3rd Street. 0525.

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Motor vehicle accident and known injury. At Highway 61 South and North Point Prairie Road. Cross streets are Highway 61 South and North Point Prairie Road. 98.24, Medic 451, 98.06, 98.15, and 96.40. Motor vehicle accident and known injury. At Highway 61 South and North Point Prairie Road. Cross streets are Highway 61 South and North Point Prairie Road. 0608.

were signing 61 South at North Horn Prairie, Highway 61 South at North Horn Prairie, Dayton route, two vehicle accident, black car Mercedes versus a silver and car SUV. They advise Mercedes is not injury, unknown status on the silver SUV. Be located in the median.

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0: 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Appears very minor.
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0: County from 9640. We got one vehicle. There's minor damage. No injuries. We're unable to locate the second vehicle. I'm not sure if it's still in the area. Do you have the description again?
1: Where that's clear, one vehicle with no injuries. Can you advise what type of vehicle that is? We had a black Mercedes and a silver SUV.
0: Okay, we have a black Mercedes.
1: Is that clear? We'll attempt to contact state, see if they locate it.
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is responding. The 1500 block of Prospector Trail, unknown age male, laying in the grass across from 1502 Prospector Trail, unknown if breathing, unknown further, PD's not.

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1: Caller, Tony, can you have the caller contact us, step outside or something? No locate so far.
0: The original caller called into County PD. He was not comfortable leaving his residence. They advised possibly check in front of 1468 Prospector Trail.
2: County 9928. County, scene is turned over to MoDOT and Highway Patrol. 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
0: That's clear. Scene turned over to MoDOT, Highway Patrol, units in service.

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Fall not dangerous. Fountains at Bear Creek. 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Cross streets are North Point Prairie Road. 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At 2302, Bear Fountain Run. Cross streets are North Point Prairie Road. 0642.

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By a crossing broke her hip, unable to move. She did advise there's gate access on both sides of the house.

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Cross streets are Freedoms. 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Chandler Place Freedoms Road. 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Cross streets are Freedoms. Respond on SECAT 61. 0702.

Houston units responding number 2, Austin Terrace Court, 2 Austin Terrace Court, Crosby Friedens. PD's all throughout, 33-year-old male, not awake, not breathing, CPR is in progress.

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Difficulty breathing. At 155, Westline Manor Drive. Cross streets are Highway DD. 9844, and medic 341. Difficulty breathing. At 155, Westline Manor Drive. Cross streets are Highway DD. 0713.

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Residential alarm. At 464, Evening Primrose Drive. Cross streets are Wilmer Road. 9854. Residential alarm. At 464, Evening Primrose Drive. Cross streets are Wilmer Road. 0716.

Medic 341, 9844. You're responding 155 Wesley Manor Drive, 155 Wesley Manor Drive, for a 5-year-old male with difficulty breathing, unable to speak, is starting to calm down. Not officially diagnosed with asthma, but does have a prescribed inhaler, was used twice.

Kennedy at 54 years, running for 64 evening Primrose Drive. Fertilizing combo worms are sounding throughout the whole house. Unknown cause, no visible hazards. They were back to evacuate.

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PD is on scene. They advise you are clear to proceed. Unknown aged adult overdose on unknown substance. They advise patient is breathing. They are not conscious.

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1: 341 33, delayed on scene patient care.

0: 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Commercial structure fire. GM manufacturing plant. At 1500, Highway A. Cross streets are General Motors plant and Highway A. Respond on FETAC 61. 9806, 9815, Medic 411, 9640, 9824, 9214, 9854, 9144, and 9134. Commercial structure fire. GM manufacturing plant. At 1500, Highway A.
1: Cross streets are
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2: Plant 1500 Highway A, Adam. 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They advise to use Gate 1 for entry. Again, Gate 1 for entry. Fire located near Dock 5. Unknown if anybody is injured or how close to the building it is. Call in by security. County 29134. County 29134.
0: 34, go ahead.
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4: 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Medic 111. 9606.
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4: 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North Ogalvo at 4450. 5040 Highway 79. Cross streets are Gavlo Road and Dyer Road. Old Monroe Fire 9312. Old Monroe Fire 9314. Medic 111. 9606. And 9114. Motor vehicle accident and known injury. North Ogalvo. At 4450. 5040 Highway 79. Cross streets are Gavlo Road and Dyer Road. 0738.
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0: 90-06, be advised, the semi-truck driver does have injuries. They were not able to advise as to what at this time.
1: 06 is clear.

0: from 9806. I'm on the scene. We do have one semi-truck fully involved. We do have a secondary semi-truck as an exposure. I'll establish highway command. I'll be trying to ascertain more on the patient.
1: 9806 advising one semi-truck fully involved, secondary semi-exposure, attempting to assess patient injuries. Last unit of traffic, your modulation was low.
0: The county from highway, come in.
1: Come in, go ahead.
0: County, be advised, the patient has smoke inhalation, unable to make access to him right now. Have medics stand by.
1: Possibly one patient with smoke inhalation, unable to make access at this time. Medical standby.
0: County, I believe 9603 is with the patient at this time. The first new pumper has come in. We're going to need to pull a line for fire attack.
2: Command, what's the best access gate?
0: County from command, all units, best access going to be gate one, make all the way around the ring road to the back.
1: County, clear direct for gate one, 9214, gate one, 9015 will be first dutiful one.
0: There's 15
3: 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On Lake St. Louis Boulevard between Technology. At Lake St. Louis Boulevard and Technology Drive. Cross streets are Lake St. Louis Boulevard and Technology Drive. Medic.
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1: Need you to come around the ring road farther than the initial trucks are going and come in the other side with your bumper, please.
0: Roger that, Chief. 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
3: 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Just keep it cool.
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0: County from Highway Command. We do have water under fire. We got two lines off at this time.
1: That's their water on the fire. Two lines off.
2: Damage, everybody appears to be out.

0: 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We got water.
1: Clear. 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
2: Water supply established.
1: County, all units that are not actively fighting fire, we'll just leave in level one staging at this time.
2: That's clear. All units not actively fighting, stage level one.
1: ID 24, level one.

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1: 9106, go ahead.
0: Chief, are you to the south side of the incident?

0: Chief. I'm right up here by the tractor. The fire has breached the trailer. 9142 just saw the back open. Hard to tell. We're starting to get some more smoke coming out of the front of the trailer by the reefer unit.
1: Okay, we're showing some pretty high heat signatures on that tank to your direct left. I don't know if we can direct one of the lines to that.
0: You're referring to the tank here, the carbon dioxide tank?
2: Fire command from Medic 411, driver states that there's lots of paint and some fuel in the back of that unit.
1: Command's clear. Command 2, 9106, yes, that's affirmative. I was referring to those above ground tanks there. I'm not sure of the status of them.
0: That's clear. We're checking with us, Jay.

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1: Go ahead.
0: Got the trailer open. There appears to be 2 to 3 pallets at the front of the trailer. They do not appear to be involved in fire at this time. We're going to get a little giant and get a crew up in here to verify.
1: Okay, just so I'm clear, it's only loaded at the front of the trailer. It's not a full load.
0: Can you repeat that last bit?
1: I just wanted to confirm it's not a fully loaded trailer. It's just loaded in the front.
0: That is correct. 2 to 3 pallets at the front of the trailer.
1: 10-4.

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1: Command, go ahead.
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1: Go ahead, County.
0: Yes, sir. Just be advised, 9834 is actually currently at Station 1. Did you still want us to put 24 on that move up?
1: Clear, County. I wasn't aware. Disregard, you can put 24 wherever you need them. They're on your service.
0: Exactly. 9824 is just clear for 24. 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

0: And Command 9106. Chief, with your visual on that trailer, are you comfortable with the crews we got here? Maybe I can cut one or two loose.
1: We can do that.
0: Clear.
1: I got 9144's crew in the trailer at this time. All of their crews are out.
0: Okay.
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0: County, show all units in service. Scene's being turned over to Missouri Highway Patrol. Highway 79 is back open.
1: No, sir. Scene turned over to Highway Patrol. All units back in service. 79 is reopened.

0: 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Fall not dangerous. 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Cross streets are Seedentop Road. Medic 321.
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0: Seedentop Road. 0802.
2: 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I'll be releasing more units shortly.
1: 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You'll be releasing units momentarily.

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0: 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She does have a small skin tear on her lower arm. Part advised she also has weakness. The deficit from a previous stroke.

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Chest pain, abnormal breathing. Riverview Hills at 308 Rio Vista Drive. Cross streets are South 5th. 0814.

0: 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Fall Public Assist. At 608, Park Forest Trail. Cross streets are
1: 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Any female assist. Coughing since 0500 this morning. Otherwise, having
0: cross streets are chest pain.
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1: That's great. ...9450, responding 608, Park Forest Trail, 608, Park Forest Trail. For a 79-year-old female, who's got a bed, trying to go to the bathroom, unable to get up, size 9 injury.

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0: 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County 2, Highway A, command. County 2, 9806.
1: 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That is clear. We're almost complete with pickup.

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0: 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At 15100, Sarah Circle. 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
0: 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They're doing testing. No emergency. 8744 is 8712 in disregard.
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0: 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Follow public assist. At 1614, Autumn Hill Drive. Cross streets are Winter Hill Drive. 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At 1614, Autumn Hill Drive. Cross streets are Winter Hill Drive. 0905. Medic 231. 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At 3801, McClay Road Unit LL6. Cross streets are Horst Myers Road and Junberthen Road. 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McClay Senior Care. At 3801, McClay Road. Unit LL6. Cross streets are Horst Myers Road and Junberthen Road. 0905.
1: Medic 132, you're responding 1614 Autumn Hill Drive, 1614 Autumn Hill Drive, 92 female, 9 degree fall in the bathroom.

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Diabetic 412. Abdominal pain. At 632, Elder Court. Cross streets are Lutkan House Boulevard. Medic 412. Abdominal pain. At 632, Elder Court. Cross streets are Lutkan House Boulevard. 0908.

Medic 241. Fall possibly dangerous. Bluffstone Estates. At 3032, Luffwood Drive. Cross streets are Elman. Medic 241. Fall possibly dangerous. Bluffstone Estates. At 3032, Luffwood Drive. Cross streets are Elman. 0912.

0: 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At 113, Acapulco Court. Cross streets are Mexico Road. Medic 121. Follow public assist. At 113, Acapulco Court.
1: 241, you're responding 3032, Bluffwood Drive, an 83-year-old female, followed with a back injury, nauseous, with memory problems.

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Sick case. Warren Elementary School. At 141, Weiss Road. Cross streets are connoused. Medic 361. Sick case. Warren Elementary School. At 141, Weiss Road. Cross streets are connoused. 0925.

Medic 361 responding, 141 East Road, vis-a-vis Warren Elementary School. Patient's located in the front lobby, approximately 50-year-old female, unstable on her feet. Advised her blood pressure was high and she recently started new blood pressure medications.

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Cross streets are South Lake Sherwood. 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Chest pain at 1776 Arrow Court. Cross streets are South Lake Sherwood. 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

0: 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Smoke investigation. At Interstate Drive and Prospect Road. Cross streets are Interstate Drive and Prospect Road. 9815. Smoke investigation. At Interstate Drive and Prospect Road. Cross streets are Interstate Drive and Prospect Road. 0942.
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Follow public assist. At 3741, Highway 79. Cross streets are Highway Y and Vaughan Road. Medic 111. Follow public assist. At 3741, Highway 79. Cross streets are Highway Y and Vaughan Road. 0954.

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Hemorrhage laceration Bravo. St. Peter's Police Department. At 10:20, Grand Teton Drive Unit Jail. Cross streets are El Dorado Drive and Grand Teton Drive. Medic 122. Hemorrhage laceration Bravo. St. Peter's Police Department. At 10:20, Grand Teton Drive. Unit Jail. Cross streets are El Dorado Drive and Grand Teton Drive. 0956.

Midday 411 responding 3741 Highway 79 with an 85-year-old male. He slipped out of the seat of his UTV. There's no injuries reported.

Medic, what 22 responding to Peters Police Department at 1020 Grand Teton. You have an underage female. She has a laceration to her arm. She's going to be located in the jail.

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Fall. St. William's Apartments. At 1979, Hanley Road, Unit 104. Cross streets are Highway 364 West. Medic 351 and 9844. Fall. St. William's Apartments. At 1979, Hanley Road. Unit 104. Cross streets are Highway 364 West. 0959. $98.34, $89.34, and Medic 331. Fall Alpha. At 110, Forest Dell Ridge Court. Cross streets are Highway T and Forest Dell Road. $98.34, $89.34, and Medic 331. Fall Alpha. At 110, Forest Dell Ridge Court. Cross streets are Highway T and Forest Dell Road. 10-00.

0: 381-98-44, Harris Farm, 1979 Henley Road, 104, a 90-year-old female fall. She's been on the ground since an unknown time last night. She was just found 10 minutes ago. She does have a possible neck and head injury. She is conscious and alert.
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0: County, if you can just continue that EMS unit to the Forestdale Ridge Court call. Those fire units can disregard.
1: That's clear, medic. 331 to continue. All fire units can disregard. 89, 25, 90, 34, 89, 34, you can disregard.

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1: County medic 331, 331. County medic 331, 331.
2: Navy 844, Navy 8 driver. 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
1: 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I do show them driving, however, they're not responding.
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0: 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If you could just put in the notes that she's located on the back porch. And they'll need to go through the breezeway to access the back porch.
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Medic 121, sick case, at 1704, Fairwood Forest Drive. Cross streets are Kimberly. Medic 121, sick case, at 1704, Fairwood Forest Drive. Cross streets are Kimberly. 1010.

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See your screen for further. 82-year-old female, 2 weeks to get out of the tub. Pain in both her legs.

0: 351 County, can you show us transported to Lake?
1: 351 Lake. One one one one one one one one one one one one one one one one one one one one one one one one one one one one one one one one one one one one one one one one one one one one one one one one one one one one one one one one one one one one one one one one one one one one one one one one one one one one one one one one one one one one one one one one one one one one one one one one one one one one 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one one one one one one one one one one one one one one one one one one one one one one one one one one one one one one one one one one one one one one one one one one one one one one one one one one one one one one one one one one one one one one one one one one one one one one one one one one one one one one one one one one one one one one one one one one one one one one one one one one one one one one one one one one one one one one one one one one one one one one one one one one one one one one one one one one one one one one one one one one one one one one one one one one one one one one one one one one one one one one one one one one one one one one one one one one one one one one one one one one one one one one one one

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Turtle Creek. At 1193, Cypress Point Drive. 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

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At 2150 West Randolph Street, Unit 211. Cross streets are. Medic 261. 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Windsor Estates. At 2150 West Randolph Street. Unit 211. Cross streets are. 1104.

261 to respond with your state, 2150 West Randolph, on 211 for a 56-year-old male. Two repeated catheter needs to be replaced, advising his main entrance.

0: 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We're going to be in service at center point, but shuttle's remaining.
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Difficulty breathing. Benel's Hills. A 3000 Persimmon Drive. Cross streets are Fix Hill. Medic 251 and 9425. Difficulty breathing. Benel's Hills. A 3000 Persimmon Drive. Cross streets are Fix Hill. 1122.

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Medic 251 in 94, 25, responding 3,000 per spin and drive off of Fox Hill. You know, 94-year-old male having some difficulty breathing. County Medic 131, confirming that you're in service.

0: Medic 111. Overdose poisoning, accidental, no symptoms. Assisted living at Meadowlands. At 135, Meadowlands Estates Lane, Unit 309. Cross Street, Juniper Avenue and T.R. Hughes Boulevard. Medic 111. Poisoning, accidental, no symptoms. Assisted living at Meadowlands. At 135, Meadowlands Estates Lane, Unit 309. Cross Streets are Tom Juniper Avenue and T.R. Hughes Boulevard. 1126.
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Medical Corner 11, you're responding to the assist in Meadowland, 135 Meadowland, to safe room 309 for an 84-year-old male that's accidentally been taking too much cough medicine over multiple days. And he has had increased confusion, hallucinations, but also stating he is currently conscious and alert. She was not with the patient.

0: 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At 1548, Rosedale Drive. Cross streets are North Main Street. 91-14, and Medic 131.
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0: 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At 1548, Rosedale Drive. Cross streets are North Main Street. 1131.

131 14 years, running 1548 Roadfield Drive. A 92-year-old female with a possible stroke was initially reported as not responding. She is currently responding. And now he's stating it possibly looked like she was seizing. We're still attempting to gain further.

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ETCD transfer. 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

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Violence I case non-suicidal. At 3220 Shady Oak Drive. Cross streets are Elman. Medic 242 and 9662. Violence I case non-suicidal. At 3220 Shady Oak Drive. Cross streets are Elman. 1159. Medic 241. Hemorrhage possibly dangerous. At 2307 St. Peter's Center Boulevard. Cross streets are Executive Center Parkway and Mexico Road. Medic 241. Hemorrhage possibly dangerous. At 2307 St. Peter's Center Boulevard. Cross streets are Executive Center Parkway and Mexico Road. 1200

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She does have a past of becoming violent with these episodes. I advise she had fainted and is now conscious and alert, possibly having medication issues. The patient is not currently violent, however, they're advising that can be subject to change. T41, you're responding 2307 St. Peter Center Boulevard for 28-year-old male, vomiting blood for multiple days. He is conscious and alert.

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Medic 231, Fall Public Assist, Laurel Village, at 1777, Noel Terrace, Cross Street, Sir McClay. Medic 231, Fall Public Assist, Laurel Village, at 1777, Noel Terrace, Cross Street, Sir McClay. 12, 14.

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At 2949, Odin Drive. 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Changing. At 2949, Odin Drive. Cross streets are Francis Court and Jung Station Road. 1228. Medic 132 and 9114. Medical alarm. Patton. At 28, Hollywood Drive. Cross streets are East Terra. Medic 132 and 9114. Medical alarm. Patton. At 28, Hollywood Drive. Cross streets are East Terra. 1228.

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Changing. Dear Virgil Fallon. At 2979, Highway K. Cross streets are Deer Creek Crossing and Floral Drive. Medic 321. Changing. Dear Virgil Fallon. At 2979, Highway K. Cross streets are Deer Creek Crossing and Floral Drive. 1307.

9606 and 9134. Fainting. Dear Virgil Fallon, at 2979 Highway K, cross streets are Deer Creek Crossing and Floral Drive. 9606 and 9134. Fainting. Dear Virgil Fallon, at 2979 Highway K, cross streets are Deer Creek Crossing and Floral Drive. 1308.

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At Wilms Road and Josephville Road. 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Outside fire. At Wilms Road and Josephville Road. Cross streets on Wilms Road and Josephville Road. 1313.

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Units responding 32 on Wave Court, 85 year male, fall in the driveway, hit his head, and is having difficulty breathing. He was being treated for lung cancer and is on oxygen.

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0: 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It appears it'll be more down Wellness Road.

0: 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Going to be in suite 303. A 73-year-old female having some chest pain and high blood pressure. Staff will meet at the front door to guide you to the patient.
1: 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Medic 122, sick case, Church Street Village, at 615, South Church Street, Unit 309, Cross Streets are Mexico Road and Estes Park Drive, 1326.
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0: 9828, outside fire, at 2200, Wilms Road. Cross streets are Josephville Road and Brickyard Pond Court.
1: Unit 122-2615, South Church Street, apartment 309, where 72-year-old female fever and a rash, vaginal pain.
0: Cross streets are Josephville Road and Brickyard Pond Court.
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1: 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County 9802, did you have traffic?
2: County 9802.
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2: 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Would 9118 and 9114 be closer if they're in quarters?
1: No, affirmative. We can dispatch a O'Fallon pumper in the brush truck.
2: That's clear. Thank you.
1: 9802, confirming, are these units going to be out of service, or are they just in quarters at house one?
2: County, they're in service in quarters, house one.
1: No, sir.

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Outside fire. At 2200 Wilms Road. Cross streets are Josephville Road and Brickyard Pond Court. 9118. Outside fire. At 2200 Wilms Road. Cross streets are Josephville Road and Brickyard Pond Court. 1330. Ninety-one fourteen. Outside fire. At 2200 Wilms Road. Cross streets are Josephville Road and Brickyard Pond Court. 9114. Outside fire. At 2200 Wilms Road. Cross streets are Josephville Road and Brickyard Pond Court. 1330.

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2457 you're responding. 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
2: 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Medic 242, sick case, Twill Valley, Mexico Road, at 90, Twill Valley Drive, 1341.

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1: 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May advise these for entrance, 93-year-old male, followed a head injury, skin tear in his arm, memory issues.

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At 122, Kessler's Run. 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Medic 131. 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

0: 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What direction are you going to approach the scene?
1: We're coming up on Loomis. You want to take Pete to Loomis or Joseph to Loomis?
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0: Let's start with 24, get some water, and then we'll go to 23.
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0: County Tow, room command.
1: Or county.
0: Yes, sir, just down the street.
1: Shire says clear, fire is under control. Use the remaining out extended time for overall.
0: Status clear, fire is under control, remain.
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1: Just stand by, just one. 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

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Cross streets are South 2nd Street and South 3rd Street. 9664. Critical care transfer. St. Joseph, St. Charles. At 300. First Capital Drive. Unit ER9. Cross streets are South 2nd Street and South 3rd Street. 1423.

0: 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At 3816, Summerview Drive. 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At 3816, Summerview Drive. Cross streets are Cox Hill. 1424.
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Cross streets are South 2nd Street and South 3rd Street. 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Cross streets.

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Mother would like them checked out. 14 month old did vomit after the hit, they were both constant alert.

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0: 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We should be able to. Off running 114. 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

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Outside fire. At 1780, Penny Royal Lane. Cross streets are Copperstone Drive and West Highway N. 1446. 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At 2:30:01, I-70 West. 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Blanchette Bridge West. At 2:30:01, I-70 West. 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

Yes, responding. 1780, Penny Royal Lane. 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He advised the fire is under control. He's just concerned about the tree.

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0: 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Motor vehicle accident and known injury. 70 before 270. At 23201, 23229 I-70 East. Cross streets are North Ramper City Expressway and Ramp I-270. 9425, and 9506. Motor vehicle accident and known injury. 70 before 270. At 23201, 23229 I-70 East. Cross streets are North Ramper City Expressway and Ramp I-270. 1457.
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0: 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Medic 311, 8712, and 9610. Motor vehicle, accident and known injury. At Mid Rivers Mall Drive and North St. Peter's Parkway. Cross streets are Mid Rivers Mall Drive and North St. Peter's Parkway. 1457.

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0: At the exit door, 65 year old female, tripped in the cell, possible head injury.
2: Two vehicles, moderate damage, appears everybody's out. Not investigating. 8712 will have better response.
1: 8712 on scene, two vehicles, moderate damage, appears everyone out, not investigating.
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paramedic 241 there, responding 2387 Zumbo Road. 47-year-old female, visor dog scratched, very close vein on her leg. She is controlling the bleeding.

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95-34, and manic 242. Headache sudden onset. At 31, Last Chance Court. Cross streets are Willett. 95-34, and medic 242. Headache sudden onset. At 31, Last Chance Court. Cross streets are Willett. 15-17.

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Residential fire odor of smoke. At 79, Grand Teton Drive. Cross street from Mid Rivers Mall. 95-24. Residential fire odor of smoke. At 79, Grand Teton Drive. Cross street from Mid Rivers Mall. 1530.

0: 732, 9914, and Medic 291. Motor vehicle accident and known injury. At 13700, 13748 Highway 67 North. Cross streets are North Lewis and Clark Boulevard and Cinder Road. 3732, 9914, and Medic 291. Motor vehicle accident, unknown injury. At 13700, 13748 Highway 67 North. Cross streets are North Lewis and Clark Boulevard and Cinder Road. 1532.
1: 95, 24 years, 79 Grand Teton Drive, car advising odor smoke in the home. They will be waiting outside.
0: Medic 122 and 9534. Stroke vision problems. Crystal Lake Estates. At 15, Crystal Lake Drive. Cross streets are Mexico. Medic 122 and 9534. Stroke vision problems. Crystal Lake Estates. At 15, Crystal Lake Drive. Cross streets are Mexico.

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1: That's clear. Units are responding. This will be on the northbound lanes of the Lewis Bridge. We have multiple PD agencies en route for a report of a Burgundy Chevy Silverado versus a Silver Nissan. Nissan does have airbag deployment on a further direction. They are partially blocking the roadway.
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3: secondary. 9122. 9122,
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0: 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I'm on scene. Two vehicles. 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Everyone's out. Investigating.
1: 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Appears minor. 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

0: It can be a non-injury accident. 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
0: can you advise, is this incident still blocking, or are they able to move over?
1: 8408, negative, they're on the shoulder.
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0: Sporadic 411, 9815, and 9606. Overdose unknown status. Fireman's Park. At 203 West Pierce Boulevard. Cross streets are North Church Street and Birch Street. Medic 411, 9815, and 9606. Overdose unknown status. Fireman's Park. At 203 West Pierce Boulevard. Cross streets are North Church Street and Birch Street. 1555.
1: All units dispatched to Fireman's Park, now per Wentzville PD, you are clear to disregard. Again, all units responding to or dispatched to Fireman's Park, you are cleared to disregard.

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2: 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Same traffic.
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Police request stage. At 602, Hemsworth Road. Cross streets are Tuscany Trace Drive and Babbling Brook Lane. 94-25, and medic 211. Site case unknown status. Police request stage. At 602, Hemsworth Road. Cross streets are Tuscany Trace Drive and Babbling Brook Lane. 1558. ...9410 and 9435. Commercial alarm. St. Charles County Justice Center, 301 North 2nd. At 301 North 2nd Street. Cross streets are Monroe Street and Adams Street. 9410 and 9435. Commercial alarm. St. Charles County Justice Center, 301 North 2nd. At 301 North 2nd Street. Cross streets are Monroe Street and Adams Street. 1559.

0: 211-9425, responding 602, Hempstead Road. Please request you stage. A 63-year-old female that is seeing things. Ninety-four thirty-five. Responding, Justice Center, 31 North 2nd Street. Came into the zone 393 and 270 general fire alarm. We did make contact with maintenance. They did advise it was a popped sprinkler head. There is no fire. They advise there is no need for a response. It's your discretion.
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1: 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All those conditions are correct.
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At 7092, South Outer 364 Unit 214. Cross streets are Twin Chimneys Boulevard and Montgrache Drive. Medic 341. Sick case. Del Mar Garden Villas of O'Fallon. At 7092, South Outer 364. Unit 214. Cross streets are Twin Chimneys Boulevard and Montgrache Drive. 1613.

Medic 251. Shoulder pain. At 3732, Rue Street. Cross streets are South Rue Street and North Rue Street. Medic 251. Shoulder pain. At 3732, Rue Street. Cross streets are South Rue Street and North Rue Street. 1614.

341 here, Sonning, Denver, Gardenville, 7092, South Highway 364, 214, 95-year-old female with dizziness, nausea. Respond to the main door. Here, responding 3732 Rouge Street, 33-year-old female, severe abdominal pain, radiating into her back. This is possibly pancreatitis firing up.

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Cross Streets of Bryan Road. 1630.

0: Medic 121, sick case, at 18, Shadow Creek Drive. Cross streets are Spencer. Medic 121, sick case.
1: Spencer. Peter Swan bleeding. Patient is in a wheelchair. You guys come to the back of the building on the north side. 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

When you're responding to 18 Shadow Creek Drive for an 81-year-old male located on the back porch, cold sweats, weakness, or is sluggish. Units are responding to area Bryan Road and Hillman Place Circle, called in from PD. There may be a possibly one female patient with neck pain.

0: 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The Rat House. At 5065, Highway N. Cross streets are Mid Rivers Mall Drive and Country Ridge Drive. 8712 and 8744. Commercial alarm. The Rat House. At 5065, Highway N. Cross streets are Mid Rivers Mall Drive and Country Ridge Drive. 1636.
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0: 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Motor vehicle accident.
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0: 951 Dorothy Road. Cross streets or Highway West. 9834, Medic 451, and 9640. Motor vehicle accident and known injury. At 850, 951, Doinky Road. Cross streets or Highway West. 1657,

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The area of the 800 block of Inky Road. iPhone crash detection. 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

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At 59, Constellation Hill. 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At 59, Constellation Hill. Cross streets are Willett. 1706.

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Sick case not alert. At 1084, Harness Drive. 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

0: 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Walgreens, Wentzville. At 1993, Wentzville Parkway. Cross streets on William Dierberg Drive and West Pierce Boulevard. Medic 451. Change him. Walgreens, Wentzville. At 1993, Wentzville Parkway. Cross streets on William Dierberg Drive and West Pierce Boulevard. 1710.
1: County from 121, we're going to be out of service at hospital.
2: Okay, out of service at hospital.

Yeah, flying 1084, harness drive, 66-year-old female, weak measuring a fever, possible kidney infection, conscious, not alert, with shortness of breath, history of asthma. Medic 4, 51 year, responding to Walgreens at 1993 Winslow Parkway for a 2-year-old female. 2-year-old palsy patient fainted, now conscious, alert, with squirt blue, now returning to normal. PD should be on scene, located near the photo section.

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0: 712, Manic 361, at 9630, Hemorrhage Dangerous, at 1394, Valley Lane, Cross Streets or Highway N. 8712, Manic 361, at 9630, Hemorrhage Dangerous, at 1394, Valley Lane, Cross Streets or Highway N. 1731.
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0: 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Chest pain not alert. Enclave at Darden Farms. At 3, Enclave Court. Cross streets or Highway N. 8712, Medic 351, and 9610. Chest pain not alert. Enclave at Darden Farms. At 3, Enclave Court. Cross streets or Highway N. 1744.
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0: Smoke investigation at 138 Prairie Wind Drive. Cross streets are West Meyer Road. 1744.

0: 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Cross streets are Westmeyer Road. 98:15. Smoke investigation. Fill in the area. 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Cross streets are Westmeyer Road. 1745. Medic 132, and 9606. 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Police request stage Glenmiro. At 12, Locust Hills Court. Cross streets are Bryan Road. 9144, Medic 132, and 9606. Overdose unknown status. Police request stage Glenmiro. At 12, Locust Hills Court, Cross Streets on Bryan Road, 1746.
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night is no sign. 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

0: 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Cross streets are Joss Key Road. 9435. And Medic 261. Sick case with difficulty breathing. 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Cross streets are Joss Key Road. 1802. 9435. 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
0: 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Cross streets or Highway K. 1804.
2: County 29410. I'm just confirming you guys are clear on secondary for Linden Woods, sir.
1: That's affirmative.
2: County is clear, thank you. Right, Medic 261, 8435, responding 2707 Stonington Drive. 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

My name is 9154, 22 Boot Kids, 123 Hudson Farm Drive. Call me wrong company, indicating a police station and smoke detector. A steam safety should as well, duty, fire alarm sounding at the front door, duty turnout.

0: I mean, 9134 is on scene of a small one-story daycare. There's nothing showing. We're investigating. This unit can handle.
1: 9134 on scene, small one-story daycare. Nothing showing. We're investigating. 9134 can handle 54 clearance.

0: Canada 262.94 per PD, you're quoted as cigar. 262.94 per PD, you are quoted as cigar. PD advised when there's an affidavit present, they are supposed to transport.
1: 262, that's clear. We're on scene with PD right now.
0: County's clear.

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1: Negative, they did not give us any hearing, but they told us we could just resign because of the affidavit. We're going to call them now and figure out what's going on.
0: That's clear, thank you.

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0: 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Full unknown status. At 34, Jemison Drive. Cross streets are Salt Lake Road. Medic 131. Full unknown status. At 34, Jemison Drive. Cross streets are Salt Lake Road. 1828.
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1: 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Cross streets are Dyer Road in West Nye Manor Drive. 96:30, 89:25, and medic 341, motor vehicle accident with injuries, at Dyer Road in West Nye Manor Drive. Cross streets are Dyer Road in West Nye Manor Drive. 1842.
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1: 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Did you copy that? Medic 431, motor vehicle accident with injuries at Dyer Road in West Nye Manor Drive. Medic 431, motor vehicle accident with injuries at Dyer Road in West Nye Manor Drive. Cross streets are Dyer Road in West Nye Manor Drive.
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